0: sneeze, I don't. 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

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And every once in a while, I start texting, write a paragraph, but then I delete the message. Think about you like a pastime.

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2: Is it my imagination? 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

0: 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They have their exits and their entrances. And one man in his time plays many parts. His acts being seven ages. Sans teeth, sans eyes, sans taste, sans everything.
1: Het standaardalbum van de maand. Een classic album uit lang vervlogen tijden.